can hear you, but I won't. Some look for trouble, while others don't. There's a thousand reasons I

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I see the parties and diamonds sometimes when I close my eyes. 6 months of torture you sold to some forbidden paradise. I loved you truly.

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1: You can't touch this. You can't touch this. You can't touch this.